search of blood to terrorize your neighborhood. And whosoever shall be found without the soul for

is not a problem that I can't fix. Cause I can do it in the mix. And if your man gives you trouble just to move out on the double, and you don't let it trouble your brain, cause away goes trouble down the drain. Said away goes trouble down the drain.

that mama, she got it sticking in the cameraman. And we could have some. And he's up there. What's that? Hawaiian noises.

0: 80s and 90s.
1: This is a journey into sound. This is a journey into sound. A journey with